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Scott Tissue that I wish you saw. Side Captain Mr. Know It All. 94.9 Radio John Deke.

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0: 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Mornings. And now in afternoons.
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0: Hey, Loyal and Royal Army, are you tired of paying for things? 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Gas up, groceries up, dining out up, electricity's up. 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
1: Make plans for the Happy Hour concert this week at George's. 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
19: What are the chances you are listening to this while drinking a nice hot cup of coffee? If so, don't let me stop you. For years, we've been reporting on the health benefits of coffee, and that's not going to stop today. A new study, this one out of Harvard School of Public Health, found that coffee and tea could help lower your risk of developing dementia. People who enjoyed 1 to 3 caffeinated cups a day saw the biggest impact. In addition to the caffeine, coffee contains hundreds of bioactive compounds that can influence inflammation, glucose metabolism, vascular function, and oxidative stress. It's also possible coffee drinkers might be doing other things that keep them healthy. Eating a more balanced diet, getting plenty of exercise, sleep, not smoking, or drinking too much alcohol. And finally, staying socially active. I'm Dr. Sanjay Gupta, helping you live a better life.
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0: Hey, Hog fans, get ready for the Bet Saracen Razorback Roundup with John and Deke. 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

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You're feeling right, you're feeling proud. 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

0: 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Gas up, groceries up, dining out up, electricity's up. 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

0: Hey, Loyal and Royal Army, are you tired of paying for things? 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Gas up, groceries up, dining out up, electricity's up. 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
1: Make plans for the Happy Hour concert this week at George's. It's a tribute to Amy Winehouse. And then Front Porch will be there Friday night and Flooding with the Phlegm Saturday, August 8th. And then Monday night, free comedy show. And your first drink will be sponsored by the host. Monday, August 10th, a free comedy show at George's.
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celebrating 10 years of classic alternative. .94.9 Radio John Deke. I got guns in my head and they won't go. Spirits in my head and they won't go. Happy 10th anniversary, Loyal and Royal Army.

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celebrating 10 years of classic alternative. 94.9 Radio John Deere. Oh, yeah. Happy 10th anniversary, loyal and royal army.

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0: Hey, Loyal and Royal Army, are you tired of paying for things?
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1: Make plans for the Happy Hour concert this week at George's. 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
1: 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You little bougie.
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1: 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I'm just a girl,
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0: Hey, Loyal and Royal Army, are you tired of paying for things? 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Gas up, groceries up, dining out up, electricity's up. 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
1: 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And then Front Porch will be there Friday night and Flooding with the Flim Saturday, August 8th. 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

0: Hey, Loyal and Royal Army, are you tired of paying for things? 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Gas up, groceries up, dining out up, electricity's up. 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
8: Across the country right now, at this very moment, there are probably arguments taking place about who's doing more of the housework, the homework, the shuttling of kids from this activity to that. It's true. By and large, women do more of this than men. But doesn't have to be that way. And if you and your spouse can level that playing field, it's going to make both of you and your kids happier. Psychologist Yelena Kecmanovic says this might be how you get there. As hard as it might be at first, try to think of your partner like a teammate, not an adversary. Learn how to do some of the chores your partner does to get a better understanding of how much effort something takes. And finally, take the time to acknowledge what the other person is doing, and every now and then, even express your appreciation. That'll go a long way. I'm Dr. Sanjay Gupta, helping you live a better life.
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1: 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And then Front Porch will be there Friday night and Flooding with the Phlegm Saturday, August 8th. And then Monday night, free comedy show. 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

0: 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Gas up, groceries up, dining out up, electricity's up. 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

0: 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Gas up, groceries up, dining out up, electricity's up. 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

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I say you look so fine that I really want to make you mine. 4, 5, 6, come on and get your kicks. 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

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Now you don't need a

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0: Radio John Deke.